Nate Smith and World on Fire on today's Best and Most Country B100. And there's really only two places that you want to hear the words hands up. That's at like a concert or on the radio. Here's Hands Up, Jelly Roll on the B. Let me tell you.

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1: Hey, it's Brittany Bailey of the B100 Morning Show. 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Plus, we'll honor a veteran with flags for vets. 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
2: I'm so scared. 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
2: I'm vulnerable.

Jason Aldean, hoping that you don't tell on him, okay? Don't tell on him. I mean, he's telling everybody in a song, but that's on him. Here's Tyler Hubbard, Land on the Bass.

0: Tyler Hubbard and Land on today's Best and Most Country B100. My name is Moody. Thank you so much for being here. And, you know, I love doing the night show. It's a lot of fun. And something else I love doing is giving away $1 million potentially. And you can do that on Million Dollar Monday, powered by Burns Equipment Rentals, John's to go. You got to listen for that sounder on Monday. And guess what? Call number 7 scores a scratch off ticket that is, redeemable, hopefully, for $1 million. But you can't win unless you try, so make sure you're listening. Also, on Monday, text the word Monday to 888-817-2100. You got another chance to win. Million Dollar Monday coming up next week. I got Hardy, Laney Wilson next on the B.
1: Hello?
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Taylor Swift, I Knew It, I Knew You, sitting on top of the Billboard charts right now. Yeah, first time in 13 years. And, you know, if Luke Combs has anything to say, his new one is going to dethrone her. But, yeah, rethink some things. Luke Combs, today's best Hamels Country, B100. Oh.

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Today's Best and Most Country, B100, Morgan Wallen, and Don't We. My name is Moody. Happy Wednesday, halfway through the work week, getting to the weekend as quick as we can. Here's Ella Langley. She's back to loving life again. B100.

0: Ella Langley, loving life again on today's Best and Most Country, B100. My name is Moody. Coming up, it's the 90s at 9. Yes, Monday through Saturday, we stop it down for an hour at 9 p.m. And we couldn't do it without our friends at the Blue Gate. They power the 90s at 9, an entire hour of everybody you love. You know, come on, everybody shows up. Garth, Trisha, you know, everybody. So make sure you listen all day long. We love the 90s, and we honor the 90s at 9 p.m. And we're going to kick it off with some Terry Clark. She's coming up after 9 on B100.
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8: Weather. For tonight, mostly cloudy with a 30% chance of showers and a low of 66. A 30% chance of rain early on Thursday, then becoming partly sunny with a high of 78. Mostly sunny for Friday with a high of 80. I'm WSBT 22 meteorologist Abby Wepler.

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She's bringing Brian White along with her, so that's going to be a good show. Here's Black Hawk, That's Just About Right, 90s at 9 on the B. Bye.

0: Brittany Bailey of the B100 Morning Show. Tomorrow's a Big Ticket Thursday, and we'll send you to see Dustin Lynch at the Blue Gate. Plus, we'll honor a veteran with flags for vets. But, Reed, are you ready?
1: I'm so scared. I'm going to be honest.
0: He's going to a haunted house for the very first time, and I'm so excited for you to hear all about it tomorrow right here on the B.
1: I'm vulnerable.

0: Alan Jackson and the Mercury Blues. Yes, well, you know, sometimes it gets hot out there. It gets hotter in the south, but definitely it's crazy. It's, you know, September, and we're still hitting mid-80s, you know. So we have the Mercury Blues right now. How you doing? That song from 1993 off his album, A Little About Living and A Little About Love. Yeah, Alan Jackson, who recently retired. And, you know, it's crazy seeing all these great artists retiring from the road. So if you love somebody and they're still out there doing it, man, see them before they decide to move on to greener pastures and, you know, couches. Got Reba coming up next on the B.
1: This is...
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George Strait and a little from the heartland right there from 93 off his album Pure Country. So many number ones off that album. It's crazy. Martina McBride, no stranger to number one, but she's also no stranger to selling merchandise. Martina McBride was Garth Brooks' merch lady. She was selling t-shirts and posters before shows, and then she decided to do her own. Now she's selling her own merch. There's a Broken Wing, 90s at 9 on the B.

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0: Faith Hill and This Kiss on today's Best and Most Country B100. One of the very first music videos I remember seeing that one too. She's like swinging on a swing or something like that. A young Moody was very intrigued by that. But my name is Moody. How you doing? Hopefully you're having a good night. It's the 90s at 9 powered by the Blue Gate. They got a lot of great shows. Gabby Barrett going to be there on Friday. Looking ahead, we got Dustin Lynch on the 9th of October. Sawyer Brown going to be there November 6th. Lee Bryce on the 21st of November. December, we got Terry Clark, Brian White. Lady A going to be there the next night. Terry Clark's on the 11th and Lady A's on the 12th. The Band Perry, January 21st. Lori Morgan, Pam Tillis, and the Grits and Glamour Tour are going to be there the end of January. So all the info and tickets to all these great shows can be had at B100.com or TheBlueGate.com. But I suggest hitting up one of those shows because it's always a good night at the Blue Gate. Trisha Yearwood kicking it off next on the 90s at 9, B100.
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9: weather. For tonight, mostly cloudy with a 30% chance of showers and a low of 66. A 30% chance of rain early on Thursday, then becoming partly sunny with a high of 78. Mostly sunny for Friday with a high of 80. I'm WSBT 22 meteorologist Abby Wepler.

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0: Brittany Bailey of the B100 Morning Show. Tomorrow's a Big Ticket Thursday, and we'll send you to see Dustin Lynch at the Blue Gate. Plus, we'll honor a veteran with Flags for Vets. But Reed, are you ready?
1: I'm so scared. I'm going to be honest.
0: He's going to a haunted house for the very first time, and I'm so excited for you to hear all about it tomorrow, right here on the B.
1: I'm vulnerable.

Morgan Wallen and Ben By Now is latest on today's best and most country. B100, speaking of new music, Megan Maroney has some out, and it's called Medicine. Here it is on the beat.

0: Megan Maroney reminding you to take your medicine on today's Best and Most Country B100. My name is Moody, and I'm reminding you to sign up for Trivia Night. Yes, it's going to be happening on Friday, September 25th, B100 St. Jude Trivia Night at Monterey Mexican Bar and Grill. It's going to be a great night of answering some trivia, raising some money for the kids at St. Jude. And 100% of all the money raised goes straight to the kids at St. Jude Children's Research Hospital. You can reserve a table of 10 right now. It's $150. And that comes with all the trivia you can handle and an all-you-can-eat taco bar at Monterey. Also, the chance to win some raffles and great prizes we're going to have. So lots of fun. We've done it a couple times, and each time it just gets better and better, and the questions get better. And it's an all-around good time, and we're raising money for the kids at St. Jude. You can text TRIVIA to 888-817-2100 for all the information on our St. Jude Trivia Night right to your phone. Chase Beckham coming up next on The B.
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Shaboozy and Jelly Roll, amen. On today's Best and Most Country, B100, Chris Young's got that unique voice, and he's using it again. Here is his new one, I Didn't Come Here to Leave, on the B.

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Luke Combs and Be By You on today's Best and Most Country, B100. How are you doing on your Wednesday night? Are you feeling good? Are you, you know, trying to relax a little bit? Are you working hard? Whatever you're doing, thank you so much for having the Be On in the background or, you know, in the foreground. Whatever it is, I'm just happy you're here. Here's Say So, Dan and Shay, B100.

0: say so. Dan and Shay say so on today's Best and Most Country B100. They're kicking off their North American tour right here in Indiana on Friday at the Ruoff in Noblesville. Tyler Hubbard is going to be opening up for them, and they have some other artists too, but it's going to be a good show. Are you going to go see it? And if not, you know what? You need to go see a concert. And one of our big partners here at B100 is the Blue Gate Performing Arts Center. So many great shows coming to the Blue Gate. Gabby Barrett's going to be there Friday. So if you're not going to Dan and Shay, might as well go to Gabby Barrett. But Avery Anna going to be on the 19th. Chris Lane on the 25th of September. Then Dustin Lynch is going to be there on October 9th. Dustin is the ticket we're giving away for Big Ticket Thursday this week, powered by Hensley Legal Group. All you got to do is listen for that sounder and win, and you could be going to see Dustin Lynch at the Blue Gate October 9th. All the details on the Dustin Lynch Show at B100.com. Check it out, but make sure you're listening on Thursday. Kane Brown coming up next on the B.
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11: For tonight, mostly cloudy with a 30% chance of showers and a low of 66. A 30% chance of rain early on Thursday, then becoming partly sunny with a high of 78. Mostly sunny for Friday with a high of 80. I'm WSBT 22 meteorologist Abby Wepler.
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Justin Moore. This is My Dirt on today's Best and Most Country B100. I got Lainey Wilson right now. Phone, keys, and wallet. And a little help from John Mayer as well. Here they are now, B100.

0: it's Brittany Bailey of the B100 Morning Show. Tomorrow is a Big Ticket Thursday, and we'll send you to see Dustin Lynch at the Blue Gate. Plus, we'll honor a veteran with flags for vets. But Reed, are you ready?
1: I'm so scared. I'm going to be honest.
0: He's going to a haunted house for the very first time, and I'm so excited for you to hear all about it tomorrow, right here on the B.
1: I'm vulnerable.

Thomas Rhett, after all the bars are closed on today's Best and Most Country, B100. It's Wednesday night, but, you know, the bars aren't closed just yet. So if you're out there having fun, just be safe. And, you want to make sure you come back. This Flatland Calvary, never coming back, but it's for a different reason. B100.

0: Flatland Calvary, Never Coming Back, their new one on today's Best and Most Country, B100. Moody hanging out with you, and, you know, you don't want to be the school where Brittany's never coming back to. That would take a lot. Brittany is a pretty patient lady. I mean, she's got 14 kids, so she has to be. And but Brittany Bailey started the B100 Morning Show Book Club with First State Bank, and you can get in on the book club. 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And the cool thing is they bring the books, they bring some fun, they bring stickers, all kinds of goodie bags, and everybody gets some stuff, and even a teacher gets a little goodie bag for putting up for Brittany Bailey. And not that that's a hard thing to do, but yeah, it's also really cool for the kids because they all get a copy of the book that they're going to read, and they get to keep it. 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Go ahead and do that as soon as possible. Brittany would love it. Luke Combs coming up next on The B.
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John Morgan and Kid Myself on today's Best and Most Country, B100. Moody hanging out with you halfway through the work week. We're almost done. Got to get through the next 2 days, okay? Co Wetzel, Ella Langley, Jaden on the beat.

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0: Riley Green and Change My Mind on today's Best and Most Country B100. I can't change your mind, but I can play good music. How about that? Here's Hardy, Eric Church, Morgan Wallen, Tim McGraw, MacArthur, B100.
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0: Hardy, Eric Church, Morgan Wallen, Tim McGraw, MacArthur. How you doing? Happy Wednesday night. I am about to clock out, get to go home and get some sleep. But if you're going to be hanging out, you got Granger Smith after midnight coming up in just a little bit, taking you through your overnight hours. And tomorrow after 6 a.m., the winning begins. Big Ticket Thursday, powered by Hensley Legal Group. Tickets up for grabs for Dustin Lynch show at the Blue Gate, October 9th. You and a friend could be there. All you got to do is listen for that sounder and win. Yeah, simple as that, right? Also, you got a chance, usually a little later, you get to text in and win, but I don't give you the code until 7 p.m., so make sure you're listening for that and, you know, win. Big Ticket Thursday, all the details, b100.com. Luke Bryan, Kenny Chesney, Jason Aldean coming up, and then after midnight with Granger Smith next on B100. God bless.
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9: For tonight, mostly cloudy with a 30% chance of showers and a low of 66. A 30% chance of rain early on Thursday, then becoming partly sunny with a high of 78. Mostly sunny for Friday with a high of 80. I'm WSBT 22 meteorologist Abby Wepler.

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6: Happy Thursday, everybody. It's Granger Smith here, your host of After Midnight. This is show number 1,707 in a row. And here we go. Again, another round of really good country music, so keep the dial right here. I've got some good news to read for you. I've also got some Nashville news with Ann Hudson coming in here with stories about your favorite stars out there in Nashville. All this here kicking off the show that goes until the sun comes up, but it begins right here. No longer Wednesday night. It's officially Thursday morning. That's because we are After Midnight. Let's go.

0: I knew it.
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So I got a topic I want to discuss next hour. Who does fall remind you of? Who just popped in your mind when I said that? Call me. We'll talk next hour, 866-607-8383.

0: Granger, it's Jimmy from Georgia, bro. Hey, getting back on that grind again. Time to go make that money. Want you to give a big shout out to me and my buddy Nick on these early morning drives going to make that money. We love listening to your show, and we love the Earl Devils Jr.'s dumb criminal stories. We love you, buddy. Thank you.
1: Well, buddy, I'm glad After Midnight is part of your morning. Thank you for listening. No need.

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3: 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I love

0: Ann Hudson is about to jump on and share some Nashville news with us. Ann, what do you have lined up?
1: Well, Granger, I know you're a big Randy Travis fan. So am I. And he made a big announcement, ones that fans have been waiting for a long time. I got that story coming up in your Nashville news next.

0: News from Nashville's Music Row. It's Ann Hudson.
1: So Randy Travis made an exciting announcement that he's releasing his first album of completely new material in more than 18 years. Same Old Way is the name of the new album coming out on November 13th. It includes 12 previously unreleased songs recorded throughout Randy's career from 1986 through 2013. The recordings were discovered in the vault and featured Randy's original voice. Randy and his wife Mary emphasized that no AI was used on the album. The title track is available now. Oh, this is cool. American Airlines is renumbering its daily flight from Dallas to Nashville in honor of Dolly Parton. The flight is currently number 1396, but beginning on March 28th of 27, it will become flight 925, a reference to Dolly's classic song, 9 to 5. The change comes as supporters continue pushing to rename Nashville's International Airport in Dolly's honor.
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5: Hey, welcome to Thursday, everybody. It's After Midnight. I'm your host, Granger Smith. Hour number two starts right now. Whatever that reason that you're up really, really late or up really, really early, it doesn't matter to me. What does matter is you're here and we're together. And I got a good list of country music to play for you. Also got this topic. Who does fall remind you of? Think about this and call me 866-607-8383. Also, Earl Nibbles Jr., the country boy's coming in here with a dumb criminal story. All this here at hour number two. Let's go.
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1: Okay, asking this question, topic of the hour, who does fall remind you of, like the season of fall? Is there a person? We've talked before about what's your favorite thing about fall, etc. But today, I want to ask this question, who does fall remind you of? Think about that. Whoever pops in your mind, tell me that. 866-607-8383.
2: Fall reminds me of the great stew masters that make Brunswick stew. It takes a lot of labor to do that, and it's made over an open fire in a big cast iron cauldron, and the stew masters often stay up all night long stirring the stew with a paddle, and the way they know that the stew is done is when the paddle stands up by itself when they put it in the stew. And it is so good, especially in the cold weather.
1: I mean, it sounds delicious and legit, but I was today years old when I found out that there was such thing as a stew master. Maybe that is a rabbit hole on YouTube. I should go discover more about the stew masters that make us think of fall. That's a good call. 866-607-8383.
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0: bars are closed.
1: A former Arizona senator says that the cops were out to ruin her reputation, and now she's suing for over $8 million. Is it a political hit job or just a traffic stop drama blown out of proportion? We're digging in, and Earl Dibbles Jr. is going to share this real dumb criminal story with us next. Blaine?

0: It's time for Earl Dibbles and Dumb Criminals on After Midnight.
1: Over in Tucson, Arizona, a former state senator named Justine Wadsack is hollering that the cops and the city bigwigs were out to get her. Well, she says that she's been pulled over on purpose just to make her look bad in front of voters, just like one of them gotcha moments on reality TV. Now she's suing him for over $8 million, claiming it was all a scheme to help her political rival. Her lawyer says it was a dirty pull from the get-go. Honestly, sounds like a mess of a small-town drama and a big old city legal price tag. Somebody's got to grab the popcorn and cold Dr. Pepper. This one's going to be juicy.
0: Thanks for hanging out here on After Midnight with Granger Smith.
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5: Hey, thanks for starting your Thursday here with me on After Midnight, y'all. I'm Granger Smith, your host. Hey, I've got some things that went down on this day in history I want to talk about this hour. Plus, some Nashville news with Ann Hudson. She's keeping you in touch with your favorite stars out there in Nashville. Some things went down, and she's going to tell you about it. Hang tight for all of this here early on a Thursday. We are After Midnight.

0: loves talking about history, and he's even got the diploma to prove it. It's time for This Day in History on After Midnight with Granger Smith.
1: On this day, September the 10th, 1833, Andrew Jackson shut down the Second Bank of the U.S. 1897, the first arrest was ever made for drunk driving. 1977, the last person executed by a guillotine. 1991, Nirvana released Smells Like Teen Spirit, dubbed the anthem of Generation X. 1993, The X-Files premiered on Fox. 2008, CERN was powered up. If you don't know what that is, go look it up. It's a lot to go into. Some famous birthdays include comedian Matt Rife, actor Colin Firth, actor Ryan Phillippe, and golf legend Arnold Palmer. Those are just a few things that went down on this day in history.
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0: Yeah, y'all, this is Vern, driver Road Link. I'm heading down the road, I-35. I'm heading down toward Laredo, Texas. But I give you a shout, compliment your show. I listen to you just about every night.
1: Hey, thanks for listening, man. I appreciate the kind words.

We're more than just a country radio show. We're a late night family. And Granger Smith is the voice that keeps the night going strong. Thanks for riding with us here on After Midnight with Granger Smith.

0: Ann Hudson is coming up next with all the latest from Nashville. Ann, what's on your radar today?
1: Oh, this is fun, Granger. One country superstar is about to do something no woman has ever done before at the CMA Awards. The history-making announcement is coming up in your Nashville news next. I got

0: so.
1: Here's what's new in Nashville. 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
2: Well, this is exciting for Lainey Wilson. She will host the CMA Awards by herself for the second consecutive year, making her the first woman ever to solo host the show twice. Dolly Parton became the first woman to host alone back in 1988, and Reba McEntire followed in 1991. This will be Lainey's third year hosting overall. She previously hosted with Luke Bryan and Peyton Manning. And the full CMA nominations are going to be revealed this morning on Good Morning America. The 60th annual CMA Awards will air live November 18th on ABC and Disney Plus, with streaming available the following day on Hulu. Oh, this is cool. American Airlines is renumbering its daily flight from Dallas to Nashville in honor of Dolly Parton. The flight is currently number 1396, but beginning on March 28th of 27, it will become flight 925, a reference to Dolly's classic song, 9 to 5. The change comes as supporters continue pushing to rename Nashville's International Airport in Dolly's honor.
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5: You know, we've made it almost all the way through another week. It's Thursday, y'all. Officially, Granger Smith here, your host of After Midnight. I've got this question. Where do you stand on electric cars? Think about that and call me. 866-607-8383. Earl Nibbles Jr. is coming in here with a dumb criminal story, and all of this with a bunch of good country music on the way, weaved in between. Hey, it's hour number four. It's After Midnight. Let's go.

0: Thanks so much for staying up with us. This is After Midnight with Granger Smith.
1: Okay, here we go. Topic of the hour. Oh, man. This has been one of the strangest topics we have run on this show. Not because of the question. The question is very normal. The strange part is everyone seems to be on the same side, and that's hard to do. In 2026, you got to admit it's hard to get everyone to agree on one thing. And that's what we have done here. And the question is this, and maybe I could be wrong, maybe I could be corrected today. The question is this: how do you feel about electric cars? Every single phone

0: call I have taken this week on this radio program has been anti-electric vehicles. I have made myself clear that I'm just kind of out of the game. I don't have skin in this. I drive a 2004 Duramax diesel Silverado, and I'm fine with that. But I'm also, I mean, I'm not fine. I actually love my truck. It gets me to A to B perfect. I don't need anything more than that. But I'm also not anti-electric car. I've known people that have had them that just love them and they rave about them. It doesn't suit my lifestyle right now. And so I don't look at someone that hasn't and go, man, that guy's going to burn up in a fire and he's paying too much and all the things that we normally say. However, today's a fresh show and maybe I will get a good phone call that maybe for once somebody out there actually likes these things. 866-607-8383.
1: Hey, good morning. You asked a question about EVs and I got an EV about a year ago and I absolutely love it. The way that it drives is just completely different, way more smooth than a regular gas engine car. And the biggest savings is the fuel savings. I drive about 100 miles a day for $4 in electricity. you can't beat it. Compared to a gas car, I'm saving upwards of $300 a month just in the fuel.
0: Okay, there it is. I can't believe it. I can't believe it. The streak has been broken. Somebody has called into this question and likes an electric car. And gave good reasons, you know, saving money on fuel. 866-607-8383. Surely we can't go two in a row.
2: Hey, Granger, I'm a truck driver, and I want to call in about your electric cars. I talk to a lot of people. I don't own one myself. If they ever come out with a Tesla truck that looked like a truck, I might consider it because I hear a lot of good things about them. I talk to these guys at truck stops because a lot of them now have the chargers. The torque is incredible. They're comfortable. They've let me sit in them. The technology is, oh, my goodness, you know. Some bad down things are is you got to have something to do for about 45 minutes if you're on a road trip because they take that long to charge to a full charge, or you can do a quick charge, but it doesn't last as long. And I think it's actually caused people to slow down a little bit in them because the faster you go, the quicker your charge goes. So there, I'm being told, you know, yeah, we try to keep it the speed limit or a little under so the charge goes further. And so I think that's a good thing. I think the safety features, it won't let you cross the line. You really, whether you drive it yourself or let it drive, it really has a lot of safety features built into it that I've yet to see a lot of them in wreck. So that safety stuff must work. All right, man, keep up the good job.
0: Hey, thank you, brother. That's it. I'm surprised at this phone call, partly because you're a trucker. And I started to wonder if it's a lot of truck drivers, because I know a lot of truck drivers listen to this radio program, and maybe that there's kind of this stigma against that because you think, I don't want that. I'm a truck driver. I don't want to deal with these electric cars. It could be taking my job one day. You know, I started to worry if maybe that was where this landed, but then you call and you give, I think some pretty good reasons. I've never thought about that. We never thought about people slowing down so that they would save charge, et cetera. So, hey, thank you for being honest. I think it's a good question. Once again, I've got no skin in this game, but I think it's a good topic to think about. 866-607-8383.
3: 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Just call and leave a message at 866-607-8383. Come be a part of After Midnight with Granger Smith.
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0: Hey, Granger, how you doing, bud? Just want to give a quick shout-out. Just want to say I appreciate you. You keep me up at night working. Work the graveyard shift. I love it. Big 98. I love the Big 98. Just keep doing what you're doing, bud. We're listening, and I appreciate you.
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1: Robbing a store with a toy gun is bad enough, but escaping on an electric bike? Yeah, that didn't go well for this guy in Pennsylvania. Earl Dibbles Jr. is going to share that dumb criminal story with us next.

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1: This here criminal genius ain't exactly ready for no life of crime. Up in Duncanville, Pennsylvania, Thomas Talbert went and robbed a Smoker's Express with a toy gun, wearing gloves and a mask. He asked for some smokes, and then he pulled out a fake gun, and then grabbed $250 before hauling off on his electric bike. Cops found him holed up in a shed nearby. First he tried playing innocent, then finally just said, "Yep, I done it." Law got their money back and his little pretend gun. Now he's sitting on felony charges. He probably wish he'd pedal it a little bit faster.
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5: Thursday morning, early risers. What's up? Welcome to After Midnight with me, Granger Smith, your host. I've got some good news I want to read for y'all coming up. Hopefully put a smile on your face. Plus some Nashville news with Ann Hudson. She's coming in with stories about your favorite stars out there in Nashville. All of this coming up, so please don't touch that dial. You don't want to miss it.

0: truth. All right, here's a good news story. Florida Operation recovers 163 missing children. Operation Statewide Shield was Florida's first statewide child recovery initiative and the largest of its kind in state history. In 5 days, 163 children ages 2 months to 17 were recovered. Tampa Bay, Miami, and Jacksonville had the most recoveries. Kids were connected with medical care and support services afterward. That's a really good news story.
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0: Hey, Granger, this is Brian Von Drack. I live up by Sioux City, Iowa, and I listen to 104.1. You have a good night. God bless you all for what you do.
1: Thank you for that encouragement, sir. I appreciate you listening.

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1: Ann Hudson is about to jump on and share some Nashville news with us. Ann, what do you have lined up?
2: Well, Granger, I know you're a big Randy Travis fan. So am I. And he made a big announcement. Ones that fans have been waiting for a long time. I got that story coming up in your Nashville news next.

0: news from Nashville's Music Row. It's Ann Hudson.
1: So Randy Travis made an exciting announcement that he's releasing his first album of completely new material in more than 18 years. Same Old Way is the name of the new album, coming out on November 13th. It includes 12 previously unreleased songs recorded throughout Randy's career from 1986 through 2013. The recordings were discovered in the vault and featured Randy's original voice. Randy and his wife, Mary, emphasized that no AI was used on the album. The title track is available now. Oh, this is cool. American Airlines is renumbering its daily flight from Dallas to Nashville in honor of Dolly Parton. The flight is currently number 1396, but beginning on March 28th of 27, it will become flight 925, a reference to Dolly's classic song, 9 to 5. The change comes as supporters continue pushing to rename Nashville's International Airport in Dolly's honor.
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8: B100 weather.
9: Partly cloudy to mostly cloudy skies today. There's still a slight chance of a shower. Most of the rain will stay south of our area through the day today. High temperatures getting up only around 78. Overnight tonight will be partly cloudy to clear. We'll drop all the way down to 53 by Friday morning. And then Friday during the day, sunny skies, high temperatures near 80. I'm Chief Meteorologist Carrie Pujo.

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1: Hey, girl. Oh, now.

0: Good morning. 602, 65 degrees. Raise your hand if you went to bed around 11:30.
1: Wait, yeah.
0: Yeah. We're in this together. Feeling a little rough today.
1: Oh, yeah.
0: But it's all good because you survived. You survived Niles Scream Park. Here you are.
1: I'm
0: to live
1: still
0: the
1: mad.
0: Tale.
1: I'm still. I'm not joking.
0: I had to go see Brian last night. It was just a matter of scheduling conflicts.
1: Wow. Yeah, just happened to.
0: We're going to hear about it next on The Bean.
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0: terrified, got enlightened by a lot of what goes into it, because these people work so hard year round to make this possible. And I think I'm kind of a fan.
1: One of my favorites this year has to be, it's actually an oldie but a goodie, it's called Birch Street. It's black and white poles and to paint it like look like birch trees, and then strokes. So it's all sensory.
2: Okay.
1: One of my other favorites is the house. I like the house just because you don't know which way you're going to go, what you're going to get. Like, I think it's just an experience that people don't understand. We're not like any other haunt. We have 5 attractions built into one place. So it's always fun to see them come in and go, oh my, like you, oh my gosh. Like, it's so good to experience. If you want to come and you want to try to volunteer for a good
2: cause, anybody who isn't just completely twisted in the head, trying to scare me.
1: We have a job for everybody, I like to say. I mean, even parking lot. We have people that won't come in. They work in the parking lot and that's what they do when they leave. Because they don't do the scary.
2: Yeah, yeah. Those sound like my kind of people.
1: Yeah, for the good cause, right?
2: Right, yeah. They're still doing it for a good cause, and they're not making it to where I can't sleep tonight.
1: Absolutely. it's all joy. I mean, that's why I keep coming back. I roped my friends into it. My family is out here. It's great. Anyone that wants to come, I say do it.
0: Hannah's been there for 16 years
3: stuff.
0: Yeah,
3: that's awesome.
0: Which means... looking at her, I'm like, okay, so what, you started when you were 8 or something? Because I mean, it is just really cool, and you can tell how much they care, how much passion they have for it. Even the actors who are out there in the concourses, like in between features, all in character the whole time. It feels like a scary Disney world that I did not want to appreciate, and I mean I'm just coming away like, all right.
3: Kind of cool.
0: It was kind of amazing. Am I going to go back? I need to psych myself back up for it. I need to regain my courage.
3: Friends with them. You might see a side of them you've never seen before.
0: That would be the only draw. Like if maybe like a, I don't know, somebody at the station, perhaps even somebody who I do a show with. I think that'd be really fun to go and at least commiserate in misery.
3: Oh, look at the time. We're going to talk about Flags for Vets coming up. And I had the honor to see Brian last night in Bremen. And I can't wait for you to hear all about him and the love that those who surrounded him last night with. They've got coming up next on The Beam.
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2: weather. Partly cloudy to mostly cloudy skies today. There's still a slight chance of a shower. Most of the rain will stay south of our area through the day today. High temperatures getting up only around 78. Overnight tonight will be partly cloudy to clear. We'll drop all the way down to 53 by Friday morning. And then Friday during the day, sunny skies, high temperatures near 80. I'm Chief Meteorologist Carrie Pujo.

0: Today's Best from Most Country, B100, 622, 66 degrees right now with Legacy Heating and Air. It has been an honor to honor our local veterans and heroes right here in Michiana, and had the opportunity to see Brian last night, who was nominated by his best friend, Leslie. And what was so great is that he actually, every Wednesday, will feed fellow veterans for free at Carmen's and Bremen. And he just gives and gives and gives.
1: I need a big cheer, round of applause for Brian! So tell us all about you.
2: I served from 1990 to 2020 in the Air Force and in the Army Reserve, and then retired in 2020. Moved back home in 2021 and was the commander at the Bremen VFW for 5 years. And then I started Baby Dragon Barbecue business, and we take care of veterans up here every Wednesday night. They get to eat for free no matter how many times they come up here, Eric. But so I can't do it without Leslie, and Tina's in the kitchen right now, and then Carmen owns the diner, and so she lets me use her diner. Without Carmen's help and the other two, I can't do any of it. So
0: you serve our country, and you still continue to serve amazing heroes. I mean, that's incredible. So thank you for that.
2: Thanks.
0: What does this country mean to you that you wanted to serve that long?
2: I don't know. It's everything. It gave us everything we have.
0: And the flag, when you see that, what does that mean to you?
2: It gets pretty emotional.
0: Well, it is an honor to meet you. I'm so grateful. So tell us why you nominated him.
3: There's a lot of reasons, but, you know, one of the biggest ones is he started Baby Dragon Barbecue, and he cares about how many vets did we serve, how many people did we help, how many meals did we give away. And you couldn't be more proud of that, because he's still serving people, even though his badge is off. So he wears a new badge very proudly, and we're all proud to help him. But he literally puts flags out there for everybody, and who can we help next? What can we do next? So we're super proud of you and glad to be a part of it.
4: Well, besides being Air Force, I'm Army, but Brian's he's awesome. He's always out giving, and if you go to his Facebook page, every day he has a picture of the flag. It's incredible. He's a great dude. He just gives to his community.
5: Just his ambition and his willingness to kind of work together as a small business owner, whatever you want to call it, partnership, a lot of respect. I was born in Mexico myself, but with my dad, when we came over to the United States of America, my dad always very, very strongly told us, you respect the American flag, and we're very, very huge on respecting the American flag and the country. You respect the country you're at. You we're here for a better life. And knowing a vet and somebody who respects everybody, whether you're from here or not from here, is really amazing.
6: Oh, we love Brian. We come every week. We try our best to be here every week. He even gave back to our community when our fire chief got sick, and just took food to him every week for him and his family. So just giving back there and wherever else he can too. So I know he's done it for others too.
7: I'm actually the daughter of a Vietnam vet and the sister of a Desert Storm 2 veteran from the Army and Air Force, respectively. So it holds a special place in my heart. So I appreciate everything that happens here and the way you give back.
8: I've known Brian for about 5 years, and he does give everything he has to the ones around him. So he's very selfless, and I enjoy knowing him.
9: Brian's a great guy. He's giving back this weekend to a benefit for the high school. They're having a benefit during the football game, and he's giving proceeds to that. He's very, very helpful, and he's just a great guy.
0: Yes, and makes incredible macaroni, because he was so kind. Even gave me, I said, no, this is all about you today. And Leslie said, well, this is who he is. You're just going to have to take it. I'm like, okay, awesome. So I also want to give a shout out to Stephanie. She was there. I know that she loves Brian, and there was just so much love for him in that room. And I hope he knows how loved he is and how much we appreciate the sacrifice that he made serving our country and continues to serve. It was so great to be there. So thanks to Legacy Heating and Air for this incredible opportunity with Flags for Vets. We're going to play College of Hollywood Knowledge next with Issa on the B. Coffee
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15: Partly cloudy to mostly cloudy skies today. There's still a slight chance of a shower. Most of the rain will stay south of our area through the day today. High temperatures getting up only around 78. Overnight tonight will be partly cloudy to clear. We'll drop all the way down to 53 by Friday morning. And then Friday during the day, sunny skies, high temperatures near 80. I'm Chief Meteorologist Carrie Pujo.

0: Bridge. That's the name of the game we play each and every Tuesday and Thursday. You can sign up at B100.com. And today we're playing with Esau. You think you can win my 50?
1: Yeah, we're going to see.
0: You could win 50 bucks if you beat me. I can't hear these questions, so kick me out of here.
1: All right, Brittany, get out of here.
2: Awesome. Perfect. 'Tis the season, so all of these are going to have a slight association with football. Adam Sandler played a character in this film who was very dedicated to his job on a Louisiana football team who discovers he has a surprising talent for tackling and goes from the sidelines to becoming a star. What movie was this?
1: Bobby Boucher. Waterboy.
2: Second question. He's an Oscar-winning actor and starred in Interstellar and The Lincoln Lawyer. This Texas native attended the University of Texas at Austin, where he teaches a film class and attends every single one of their football games.
1: All right. Matthew McConaughey.
2: Yeah, all right. Third question. This country superstar has a strong connection to Sunday football without ever stepping onto the field. She spent years singing the opening theme for NBC's Sunday Night Football, and when I first heard it, you could say that I was blown away.
1: One of my favorites, Carrie Underwood.
2: Fourth question. Before becoming a controversial figure with one of the most infamous police chases in history, this man, he's a Heisman Trophy winner, an NFL star, and even an actor who appeared in The Naked Gun. Who are we looking for?
1: O.J. Simpson.
2: And finally, during one of the most talked about Super Bowl halftime performances ever, one backup dancer for Katy Perry back in 2015 became an instant internet sensation after appearing to completely miss the choreography. What was this character famously called?
1: I don't know.
2: All good. All right. I'm going to go get Brittany.
1: I don't know the name of that.
3: Oh my God. Upstairs. I ran up there. Okay.
2: Brittany? Yeah. Isha got 4 out of 5.
0: Wow. Nice. Here we go.
2: All right. First question. Adam Sandler played a character in this film who was very dedicated to his job on a Louisiana football team and discovered that he has a surprising talent for tackling and goes from sideline to superstar.
0: The Waterboy.
2: You both got that one correct. Second question. He's an Oscar-winning actor and starred in Interstellar and The Lincoln Lawyer. This Texas native attended the University of Texas at Austin, where he teaches a film class and attends each and every one of their football games.
0: Matthew McConaughey.
2: Of course. Third question. This country superstar has a strong connection to Sunday football without ever even stepping on the field. She spent years singing the opening theme for NBC's Sunday Night Football. When I first heard it, you could say I was blown away.
0: Carrie Underwood.
2: Of course. Fourth question. Before becoming a controversial figure with one of the most infamous police chases in history, this man, Heisman Trophy winner, NFL superstar, even an actor who appeared in The Naked Gun.
0: Mm-hmm,
2: who are we looking for?
0: Yeah, The Juice, O.J. Simpson.
2: And finally, you both got all 4 correct so far. This is the one. During the most... One of the most talked about Super Bowl halftime performances ever, one backup dancer for Katy Perry back in 2015 became an instant internet sensation after completely missing the choreography. Who was this character famously called?
0: All I can think of is when she says, throw your wig. So, no.
2: This was Left Shark.
0: Oh, yeah.
2: No way. It's the shark that was completely off the script.
0: I vaguely remember the sharks. Larger than life sharks.
2: Oh, they're full on suits.
1: Great.
0: We tied.
2: Congrats, Isha.
1: This is Isha, and I just tied in the College of Hollywood Knowledge.
0: And you can sign up right now to play at B100.com.

0: Today's Westernmost Country B100 Hardy at 642 and 65 degrees. You said it felt like Christmas yesterday, so was it so cool to actually watch football last night, Reed?
1: Oh my gosh. It was the only reprieve. It's what kept me going whenever I was walking through the Niles Screen Park, knowing that I had football right on the other side. I think it would have been much harder without it. But, I mean, for the first game of the season, so much anticipation. It's a Super Bowl rematch, so it's about as it speaks for itself in that way. A couple injuries that made it a little tougher because, you know, my dream of an entire football season with zero injuries up in smoke in about 6 minutes, but still an incredible game. Came down to the last minute, big interception to close the game out, and Seattle wins. A lot of fun though.
0: Well, I'm glad that it's back for you. I'm happy that you're happy. That's what makes me so happy. So we're going to talk about it in the buzz next.
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2: 100 weather.
13: Partly cloudy to mostly cloudy skies today. There's still a slight chance of a shower. Most of the rain will stay south of our area through the day today. High temperatures getting up only around 78. Overnight tonight will be partly cloudy to clear. We'll drop all the way down to 53 by Friday morning. And then Friday during the day, sunny skies, high temperatures near 80. I'm Chief Meteorologist Carrie Pujo.

0: on the V.
1: 653, 65 degrees. The buzz is brought to you by Imperial Furniture. A little foggy, a little hazy out there the window this morning. Look at that. Look behind you. It looks like the perfect Halloween sky. You had fun at Niles Screen Park.
2: A little PTSD.
1: Then you got to go home, and in the final minute, New England had a chance to either go for a touchdown or settle on a field goal.
2: You're exactly right.
1: To tie Seattle.
3: Here is May. Quick look was closed. Throwing it up in the air.
4: Song remains the same. Seattle beats New England in the 2026 kickoff game.
1: 13-10. And prior to last night's game, there was a moment of silence in remembrance of 9/11.
5: This weekend marks the 25th anniversary of the terrorist attacks of September 11th, the deadliest in our nation's history. We now ask that you join us in a moment of silence in honor of those affected by the September 11th tragedy.
1: And we do want to remind you that tomorrow we will be out march to the memorial. We will be honoring with a 21-mile walk. You can join us for that walk. It starts out at Martin's in Erskine Plaza in South Bend, and the walk starts at 9:11 a.m. and then it wraps up at St. Patrick's Park right around 6:45. 21 miles as a 21-mile salute. And you can get more details on our Facebook page and sign up. It's free. You don't have to walk all 21 miles.
2: Yep. 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
2: I know.
1: That's happening tomorrow. So 6:55 now, 65 degrees. 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
14: Partly cloudy to mostly cloudy skies today. There's still a slight chance of a shower. Most of the rain will stay south of our area through the day today. High temperatures getting up only around 78. Overnight tonight will be partly cloudy to clear. We'll drop all the way down to 53 by Friday morning. And then Friday during the day, sunny skies, high temperatures near 80. I'm Chief Meteorologist Carrie Pujo.

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0: ask.
1: I will say, I feel though, I watched the first one. I did watch Captain America. So, Reed, I want to know, Captain America, the first Avenger.
0: Sure.
1: You've got yummy, dreamy.
0: Yeah, yummy. That's
1: Chris
0: how
1: Evans.
0: I describe it.
1: I didn't think about his name. I can see him clearly.
0: Oh, we know you can see him.
1: Okay, what year did that come out?
0: Ooh, the first Avengers or the first Captain America?
1: Captain America, the first Avenger. So I'm going back to the title. So,
0: oh, I see. Man, this was 2013?
1: Lower.
0: Really? 2011?
1: Yes. Okay. Yes. Good job. And we're going to play a game right now where I'm going to ask you kind of similar questions.
0: Okay. Got it.
1: Maybe it was at the box office. Maybe it was on TV. Maybe it was something that was invented or a big event. We need two people to go head to head this morning. You know your stuff? Because that's real murky. I can think to myself.
0: For sure.
1: Ooh, it's hard to believe that came out 2011.
0: Do you use your kids?
1: They're still making them. And they're still making them. I can't even get caught up. There's too many movies.
0: No,
1: I'm so lost now. I can't even start. But anywho, and yes, I do use my children as mile markers.
0: Yeah, that totally makes sense.
1: Like 2011. I didn't even have kids. I didn't even work here.
0: I think I remember you telling me that's the reason why you had kids.
1: Lots
0: so
1: of
0: smart.
1: Them.
0: So smart.
1: But 888-817-B100 if you want to win some Barnabys this morning. Well, then we're going head to head and you have to give us... All it is just a guess. Just throw out the best guess. Maybe you do know. Maybe you knew that yummy Chris Evans was on the big screen, the little screen. Oh, he was so handsome everywhere in 2011. 888-817-B100. This is the game for you. So give us a call to play at 888-817-B100.
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2: Partly cloudy to mostly cloudy skies today. There's still a slight chance of a shower. Most of the rain will stay south of our area through the day today. High temperatures getting up only around 78. Overnight tonight will be partly cloudy to clear. We'll drop all the way down to 53 by Friday morning. And then Friday during the day, sunny skies, high temperatures near 80. I'm Chief Meteorologist Carrie Pujol.
3: B100 888-817-0B100. We're looking for you to fill in the blank. What year was it? Like the first iPhone was released, Ratatouille was in theaters, and Rihanna's number one hit, Umbrella. What year was it? 888-817-0B100.

0: Today's Best of Most Country, B100, 726, 65 degrees. Rodney Atkins released that song back in 2006,
1: cool.
0: 20 years ago. Jake Owen released Yeehaw in that same year. What a good year for country music. But we're talking about it because Avengers, this new Endgame experience, it's already sold $50 million worth of pre-sale tickets, which is pretty crazy. So we want to know what year was it? Like the first iPhone was released, Ratatouille was in theaters, Rihanna had the number one with Umbrella on the radio. So Trish, what year was that?
2: 2007.
0: 2007, that we would give you a point. Good job.
2: I just know that because my twins were born in 2006.
1: Oh, there you go. Yeah, see, I think kids are a superpower
2: when it comes to this.
1: That's how
2: I knew that one. So, yes.
0: What year was it? The Berlin Wall fell, The Simpsons became a regular TV series, and Madonna just released Like a Prayer. What year was it?
2: Oh, that's seven. That's, whoo.
0: It was also the year I was born. Just throwing it out
2: there. I was like 10. I was like 10 when Madonna came. I was 70, about 88.
0: So hot.
2: It's either like 88, 89. I was like 10.
0: Go with the last one you said.
2: 1989?
0: Yes!
1: Yeah, nice.
0: 2 points.
1: Wow.
0: You only need one more. Jurassic Park hit theaters. Whitney Houston just released I Will Always Love You. And Microsoft released Windows 3.1.
1: Ooh.
2: I'm thinking 93 or 94.
0: Oh, the first one you said. The first one.
2: 1993.
1: Whoa! Wow. You know your stuff.
2: I'm probably going by my kids' ages and the person.
0: How about one just for fun? Because, man, you've nailed this so far. We're going old school.
2: Oh, my gosh.
0: Apollo 11 landed on the moon. The Beatles performed their final public concert. And Easy Rider was released. We went to the moon in...
2: I feel like that's before me, like 1970. Like my husband was born.
0: Y'all so close by one year.
2: Got to be early 70. 69?
0: Yeah,
1: there you go. 69.
0: Did anyone else grow up with Even Stevens? We went to the moon in 1969.
1: I did not remember
0: 1968,
1: that.
0: But
2: yeah, I was thinking I was at least 70. Okay, I wasn't born then. And did I get the wonderful, delicious Barnabys? Like, what did I even... I didn't even know what I was doing. I just ate there day before yesterday.
0: Oh, woo-hoo! Perfect. Go back, tell Mike we said hi.
2: Pizza is the... ultimate best. It's got like zucchini, mushroom, squash. Like it's got the best ingredients on it. I love their veggie pizza. And I love B100. Hive member 325, I believe I am.
1: All right. Yeah.
0: Let's give it up for Trish this morning. She knew what year it was. So what about you, Reed? What year was Google founded? Saving Private Ryan was in theaters.
1: Ooh.
0: And Britney Spears, this brand new artist, was emerging on the pop scene, had just released her first single.
1: Oh, man. 97?
0: Oh, so close. Off by one.
1: Six?
0: No. Other way. 98.
1: Really? Wow.
0: Yes.
1: I felt like Google was started earlier than that, but I mean, I guess Britney Spears is the bigger indicator for me.
0: All right. How about Facebook launched and The Incredibles were in theaters for the first time?
1: Incredibles 2006. I say it so confidently without any...
0: Lower.
1: No way. Facebook was so early than 2003?
0: Higher!
1: 2004.
0: Well, it's currently 2026, and we need some happy headlines on this wonderful Thursday, and that's why we're going to Laura next on The B.
3: 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Roll it!
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11: Partly cloudy to mostly cloudy skies today. There's still a slight chance of a shower. Most of the rain will stay south of our area through the day today. High temperatures getting up only around 78. Overnight tonight will be partly cloudy to clear. We'll drop all the way down to 53 by Friday morning. And then Friday during the day, sunny skies, high temperatures near 80. I'm Chief Meteorologist Carrie Pujo. B100.

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1: It is time for Happy Headlines, and today we're getting a little corny. We're getting a little doggy. Good morning, Laura.
2: Yeah, I didn't even know how a corn dog was made. I think we had this conversation like a month ago or something. I didn't know what it was made of, but it's cornmeal. This weekend, you're going to be able to have experience. In fact, there's people that want to experience our corn dog festival in Bristol. They're coming all the way from Pennsylvania.
3: Oh,
2: because
3: cool.
2: It's like getting national notoriety. September 12th, which is Saturday, free admission, free shuttle service,
3: what?
2: Parking, over 50 vendors that you can buy all sorts of artisan, beautiful things, 21 food trucks, 3 corn dog stations, not one, but 3. I mean, Bristol's not that big, okay? And the organizers are saying that it offers a really affordable way for families to have fun and showcase Bristol, which has been undergoing a lot lately. I don't know if you've been there. Yeah.
1: A corn dog eating contest. How many do you think you could eat?
3: I could probably house like 7 corn dogs.
1: Wow.
3: I think so, for sure.
2: Are they all the same size, or are there different size corn dogs?
3: I assume they're like standard, very average mm-hmm. corn
2: mm-hmm.
3: dogs.
2: Mm-hmm. Are they thick? Is the crust around them thick?
3: If you like them like that, yeah.
2: Okay. All right.
1: The Whistle Pigs, Abby Thomas, Justin Staublin Band.
2: Oh, my goodness.
1: You, great live music.
2: Oh,
1: yeah,
2: my gosh.
1: I know. It's going to be super fun. The American classic corn dog and Japanese sushi have recently been crossed to create a spicy tuna corn dog.
3: No. Whoa, that sounds okay.
2: Would you spicy
3: eat that?
2: Tuna corn dog?
3: That sounds
2: dog?
3: Awesome.
1: The most popular condiment to use on a corn dog is
2: mayonnaise. Mustard.
1: Yes.
2: Yeah, okay. Good New Yorker.
1: I'm still going to kick you out of here, though. Don't ever say that again.
2: Corny.
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0: 100 weather.
4: Partly cloudy to mostly cloudy skies today. There's still a slight chance of a shower. Most of the rain will stay south of our area through the day today. High temperatures getting up only around 78. Overnight tonight will be partly cloudy to clear. We'll drop all the way down to 53 by Friday morning. And then Friday during the day, sunny skies, high temperatures near 80. I'm Chief Meteorologist Carrie Pujo.

0: Today's Best from Most Country, B100, Lainey Wilson, 4x4 by you at 752, 65 degrees. The South Bend Cubs hosting game two of the Midwest League playoffs tonight. It is also Thirsty Thursday, so you can enjoy $3 fountain sodas or 16-ounce domestic draft beers. Gates open at 6, first pitch scheduled at 7.05 p.m. And if they win, then they play game three tomorrow.
1: Mm-hmm.
0: Go Cubs! Go. What am I doing?
1: Go,
0: hold
1: Cubs,
0: on!
1: Go.
0: I know I have go, it. And I have Cubs, it ready. Go. There we go. Go Cubs!
2: Hey, Chicago!
0: Yes, they are. Yes, they are. And if you haven't been to Four Winds Field yet, come on! What are you waiting for? This
1: Now's
0: is it.
1: The time.
0: You have to go. You have to. You're the lucky charm. And if you're not there, then they're not going to win.
1: Totally. That's exactly how it happens.
0: They're counting on you. And we're counting on you for some really great news. Great at 8's happening in 8 minutes. So at 888-817-B100. Come on, let's get excited. It's Thursday. We want to hear from you. And once again, go Cubs, go!
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8: B100 Weather. Partly cloudy to mostly cloudy skies today. There's still a slight chance of a shower. Most of the rain will stay south of our area through the day today. High temperatures getting up only around 78. Overnight tonight will be partly cloudy to clear. We'll drop all the way down to 53 by Friday morning. And then Friday during the day, sunny skies, high temperatures near 80. I'm Chief Meteorologist Carrie Pujo.

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1: 8 o'clock, 66 degrees. Great at 8 is brought to you by Goodwill, and this is pretty great. I just saw a post from the Elkhart Community Schools on their Facebook that Mary Day Elementary had a very special send-off for Benny. Benny is a kindergarten student, and he was selected as a representative for the National Down Syndrome Society. So he's heading to New York City today with his family. As part of this incredible honor, Benny will appear on the Jumbotron in Times Square on Saturday.

0: He's rolling through halls in a beautiful wagon, all celebrated and decorated for him as the entire school is cheering him on. Giving his mom a big old hug. And we had the chance to cheer Benny on when he was playing out at Miracle Park. He is part of the Miracle League, and we were doing that same thing, name chant, Benny, Benny. And now the entire nation gets to see him in Times Square this Saturday.
1: That's huge.
0: I think that's incredible. We want to hear what's great in your life as well, so give us a call to share at 888-817-B100.
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0: Today's best for most country, B100, Kenny Chesney at 807 and 66 degrees. 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And you were out and about last night. You made it, though. You're here to tell me all about it. And I did text you. I thought, do I want to wait until tomorrow? So I had to know. Are you good? Did you make it?
1: Do you remember the first thing I texted back?
0: You hate me.
1: Yeah, I hate you.
0: It's not my fault. It's not my fault you're a big baby.
1: Oh, yeah? All right. Put your money where your mouth is. I'll see you there.
0: People love to be scared. I talked to a guy in a Jimmy John's drive-thru the other day. He had tons of Halloween tattoos, and he said, oh, I love being scared. I said, but why?
1: I don't know. I kind of get it sometimes because it is a thrill, right? The problem is I get so like immersed in it that I don't know. It was legitimately tough to fall asleep last night. I think my heart rate was still high, even though I come home, I watched an entire football game while I edited, and it was still difficult to fall asleep. And it absolutely had something to do with Niles. But look, I don't care if you're a baby. There's still a lot to do. And even outside of that, if you are that super crazy, like, this is what I live for thrill seeker when it comes to this scary stuff, they have like the peak of peaks when it comes to variety for what they offer.
0: And we should know, because you were mic'd up as you're walking through. It was so dark, so we don't have any videos necessarily.
1: No.
0: So that's why this was so perfect that you had a microphone.
2: Oh, shoot. Oh, this is so much worse alone. Oh, shit. I'm clearing corners like I'm on a SWAT team. Oh, there's so many ways to go. It's a maze. Oh, that wasn't even for me. I need a break. How long's it been? 3 minutes. Oh, this is not a Brittany. I hate you. I need to take it out on.

0: can I just go watch football?
1: So what was growling at you? That's what I need to know. What was that growling? It was kind of in the middle.
2: So there's a section of it that was a school theme. And so they've got like a cafeteria and a gymnasium. And there was this lunch lady who was banging her ladles together. And then she would like growl as you walked. Ooh, it was crazy. I know. But the attention to detail is just insane. It's hard not to appreciate, despite the fact that I sounded like the Wilhelm scream every single turn. It was exhausting. That was the first thing I did whenever I walked on premises was walk through the house. And I finished that and I'm like, what if I just go home? What if I just go home now? I could. And I was like, no, I need to talk to people. And I'm glad I did. It was incredible.
1: We'll hear more about it. Excuse me. I took my breath away. Oh, my soul. Including Pete, who has been the owner for over 40 years. Yeah. You got to talk to him, and we'll hear more about the Nile Screen Park coming up next on The B.
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1: Partly cloudy to mostly cloudy skies today. There's still a slight chance of a shower. Most of the rain will stay south of our area through the day today. High temperatures getting up only around 78. Overnight tonight will be partly cloudy to clear. We'll drop all the way down to 53 by Friday morning. And then Friday during the day, sunny skies, high temperatures near 80. I'm Chief Meteorologist Carrie Pujo.

0: Today's best of most country, B100, 822, 65 degrees. If you missed it.
1: See you soon. Oh my God. Oh my gosh.
0: You visited the Nile Scream Park last night.
2: Hi, good morning.
0: Morning.
2: I'm so sorry to laugh, but that was so good. You sounded like a little girl.
1: Well, I'm glad somebody can get something good out of it.
2: I know. I'm so excited. I can't wait to go. I don't like scary stuff either, so I'll be like you. You'll have to bleep a bunch of things out.
1: Even my filter couldn't make it up. It was rough.
0: But you made it, and tomorrow night it opens.
1: Yeah.
0: It opens, and they give back to the community more than $153,000 donated just last year.
1: Almost $3 million over the course of their entire history.
0: And isn't that crazy?
1: Organizations come in, they volunteer, and all of that volunteer hours gets paid back to the organization they're volunteering with.
0: So this weekend, if you're headed out there on Saturday, the first 300 people, you'll get some free Krispy Kreme donuts because it's Krispy Scream.
1: Okay.
0: I think that's pretty great. And you got to talk to Pete.
1: I said if I come in and just get, you know, some good audio, I'll be fine. I'm leaving here, and I'm like, I kind of can't wait to come back.
3: We go to a trade show, so we try to get ideas from there. You'll find that this is a very accepting family. I call it our large dysfunctional family, but everybody fits in, and they're very accepting. So no matter what your talents are or whatever whoever you are, you'll find a place to fit in here.
1: It seems like just the only requirement is that you have to be comfortable inflicting people with insomnia for a good cause.
3: Yeah, you will lose sleep.
1: I think I will. And I don't know how you sleep at night knowing that you're just sending people home with the worst nightmares ahead of them.
3: Well, that's our job, right?
1: I guess so. If you go to a theme park to ride a roller coaster and you know what you're signing up for. I get it. I think I get it. It's a thrill. And I never would have said that.
3: To come out during the season and bring your co-host with you.
1: That would be awful.
3: You're not bailing on me this time.
1: I'm going to make sure I'm wearing swim trunks just so that whenever I do wet myself inevitably, the cleanup's not going to be that bad.
3: That's good.
4: Right. So this time of year going into the season, we're in the middle of training. So we get to see everybody for the first time after 9 months. And then once we open on opening weekend, it's like Christmas for us. We were just joking about that. It's like Christmas because everybody's excited, ready to go, and they're here. They're ready to roll, and seeing it from start to finish. But when the volunteers come in, seeing their excitement and just getting ready to go and hearing that first scream is always really exciting. Coolest part is to get back to the community. So we scare because we care. So seeing everybody come in, not just to see the show, but knowing that the money goes right back out to community organizations.
1: How does it feel to inflict psychological torture for a good cause? Is that what allows you to sleep at night?
4: Yeah, it helps me sleep. That's creating nightmares for me.
0: They scare because they care. So it all happens tomorrow. If you've never been there, 44 acres, it is covered. And what is this? Are these some passes to give away, Reed?
1: Perhaps.
0: Should I open this up over here?
1: I don't know if you should. I'm a little nervous about anything that comes from Nile Scream Park.
0: Oh my goodness gracious. Look at what this says. Nile's Scream Park, a free pass. A free pass so that you too can go. How should we give these away? Do you think they should scream?
1: Yeah.
0: Give us your best screams.
1: At this point, I've aired myself out. You know, I've given people, shown them a side of me that I wish nobody had ever seen or heard.
0: Oh, it's good. It's
1: now
0: all good.
1: Misery loves company here. I need some of their best screams.
0: Okay. So what we want you to do, you can do that. You can also text the word scream to 888-817-B100. We'll hook you up with a 4-pass. We'll pick winners at random. Scream. I did that on purpose. 888-817-B100. We want to hear your best screams for some free passes. And we'll give them away. 888-817-B100. Text the word fear, F-E-A-R, to 888-817-B100.
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0: Hey, it's Brittany Bailey of the B100 Morning Show. 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
8: Partly cloudy to mostly cloudy skies today. There's still a slight chance of a shower. Most of the rain will stay south of our area through the day today. High temperatures getting up only around 78. Overnight tonight will be partly cloudy to clear. We'll drop all the way down to 53 by Friday morning. And then Friday during the day, sunny skies, high temperatures near 80. I'm Chief Meteorologist Carrie Pujo.

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1: Today's Best of Most Country, V100, 836 and 66 degrees. You made it out alive. The Niles Scream Park, 855 Mayflower Road in Niles, Michigan. They've been doing this, for four decades now.
2: Over, yeah.
1: And they switch it up every single year. So if you went last year and thought, well, I've already walked through it. Oh, it's totally new, totally different. So you got to get your scream on now. And you can win four passes to be there if you dare. Scary. I mean, Carrie, what do you got?
3: Well, I'm at work, but yeah.
1: I think we should have you do it.
2: Yeah, let us hear it.
3: Ah!
2: Yeah!
1: Yeah,
2: all right. That was amazing.
3: I scared people in the office.
2: I'm sure.
1: I hear them laughing at
2: you.
1: Oh,
2: that is so
3: funny. Yeah, they're laughing now.
1: B100, hello.
4: Hello.
1: Do you have a good scream for us?
4: I don't want to hurt your ears, but sure.
1: Okay, do it. Do it.
2: Whoa! Wow!
1: That was awesome.
2: It was like in the movies.
1: We've got another winner here. Congratulations.
4: Oh, I'm so excited. I'm going to give the passes to my kids because they're going to be obsessed with this. I love you guys. Thank you so much.
1: See ya. Bye.
4: Bye.
1: V100, hello.
5: Hello. I'd like to get my best scream.
2: Yes. We would have been two peas in a pod walking through that place together. They would have loved us.
5: Yeah, I used to work there when I was in high school. It was great.
1: No way.
2: Oh, that's awesome. What'd you do?
5: I was, I chased somebody around with a circular saw with no blade.
2: Oh, that is so cool.
1: That was you? Oh. 888-817-B100. We still have more passes. They were so generous. And they said, hey, we want to make sure that all of Michiana, if you've never been before, can experience fright at first bite.
2: And it's good because I can't be the only one who walked through there looking like an absolute baby.
1: Well, Teresa said she was laughing so hard she was crying at you being a baby. So worth it. Totally worth it. Enjoyment of others. We're laughing at you.
2: I was about to say you. Definitely not. I was not laughing.
1: But man, I think Samantha dominated.
2: She could be a voice actor for like a horror film.
1: Is it right here? That's so good. Unreal. Let's keep it going. 888-817-B100.
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9: B100 weather. Partly cloudy to mostly cloudy skies today. There's still a slight chance of a shower. Most of the rain will stay south of our area through the day today. High temperatures getting up only around 78. Overnight tonight will be partly cloudy to clear. We'll drop all the way down to 53 by Friday morning. And then Friday during the day, sunny skies, high temperatures near 80. I'm Chief Meteorologist Carrie Pujo.

0: What's that buzz on the B?
1: 850 and 66 degrees. The buzz is brought to you by Imperial Furniture in Dowagiac. Ernest gave an update since dropping out of Ella Langley's tour last month. He said he was lost. He still might be, but he's working on his relationship with God. I just know I have a beautiful life, family, and friends that deserve me at my best. But I just wanted to let y'all know I'm taking this time to dig and discover. I love you, and I love country music. I'll be back soon. So I'm glad to hear a good update on that.
2: Yeah, for sure. We get just bad news all the time, and it's good to hear something great. Another great thing here happening right in our backyard. More than 2,000 people climbed 110 flights of stairs at Notre Dame Stadium yesterday. It was the 8th annual Indy 110. Of course, this is honoring September 11th back in 2001. And a bunch of people come together. They climb all those flights of stairs at the stadium, all in remembrance. Flags. I mean, great.
1: That's awesome.
2: Yeah, it's. I mean, and we get to do the same thing tomorrow. Similar. Although I'm very happy that we're not having to go upstairs.
1: 21 miles of stairs. Could you imagine?
2: No, I could not.
1: It will be 21 miles in Michiana. March to the memorial.com. Sign up and join to walk with us. It's absolutely free. A doctoral student at the University of California named 4 species of plant feeding insects from Australia after Taylor Swift. So it's called the Swiftiphilus. Containing 4 different species, the Taylorae, the Amator, Intrepidus, and Potorum. Getting my Latin on this morning. They are Latin versions of lover, fearless, poets. Can you imagine this bug like, I'm just trying to eat. Why are you naming me?
2: I'm just trying to eat. Why are you naming me?
1: Taylor Swift's iconic look is her blonde hair and red lips, and these insects are actually pale yellow with...
2: It's
1: a stretch. With accents of red throughout.
2: No.
1: In the paper, I refer to them as blonde.
2: I mean...
1: They kind of look like large lightning bugs that do have a yellow appearance. I'll give them that. Okay. I don't see any red... I don't see any ex-boyfriends. I don't see any guitars.
2: Do you know if they're trouble when they walk in? That's the biggest.
1: Oh, talk about bugs. That is one thing I am not fearless about. Fearful is more like it. At 852 and 67 degrees, that's the buzz. 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
13: Partly cloudy to mostly cloudy skies today. There's still a slight chance of a shower. Most of the rain will stay south of our area through the day today. High temperatures getting up only around 78. Overnight tonight will be partly cloudy to clear. We'll drop all the way down to 53 by Friday morning. And then Friday during the day, sunny skies, high temperatures near 80. I'm Chief Meteorologist Carrie Pujo.

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1: Hi, my name is Angela Pugh. I am from Niles, Michigan, and I am a pledge kid for B100. 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

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I love that song from Shane Proffitt, Long Live Country, at 910 and 68 degrees with Flags for Vets and Legacy Heating and Air. We've had the opportunity to honor our amazing

0: Carmen owns the diner, and so she lets me use her diner without Carmen's help and the other two. Oh. I can't do any of it, so.
1: So you serve our country, and you still continue to serve amazing yes. heroes. I mean, that's incredible, so thank yeah. you for that.
0: Thanks.
1: What does awesome. This country mean to you that you wanted to serve that long?
0: I don't know, it's everything. It gave us everything we have.
1: And the flag, when you see that, what does that mean to you?
0: I don't, it gets pretty emotional.
1: Well, it is an honor to meet you. I'm so grateful. So tell us why you nominated him.
2: There's a lot of reasons, but, you know, one of the biggest ones is he started Baby Dragon Barbecue, and he cares about how many vets do we serve, how many people did we help, how many meals did we give away, and you couldn't be more proud of that because he's still serving people, even though his badge is off. So he wears a new badge very proudly, and we're all proud to help him, but he literally puts flags out there for everybody, and who can we help next, what can we do next? So we're super proud of you and glad to be a part of it.
3: Well, besides being Air Force, I'm Army, but Brian's—he's awesome. He's always out giving, and if you go to his Facebook page, every day he has a picture of the flag. It's incredible. He's a great dude. He just gives to his community.
4: Just his ambition and his willingness to kind of work together as a small business owner, whatever you want to call it, partnership. A lot of respect. I was born in Mexico myself, but with my dad, when we came over to the United States of America, my dad always very, very strongly told us, you respect the American flag, and we're very, very huge on respecting the American flag. And the country, you respect the country you're at. You we're here for a better life. And knowing a vet and somebody who respects everybody, whether you're from here or not from here, is really amazing.
5: Oh, we love Brian. We come every week. We try our best to be here every week. He even gave back to our community when our fire chief got sick and just took food to him every week for him and his family. So just give him back there and wherever else he can do. So I know he's done it for others, too.
6: I'm actually the daughter of a Vietnam vet and the sister of a Desert Storm II veteran from the Army and Air Force, respectively. So it holds a special place in my heart. 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

0: Today's Best of Most Country, B100, Zach John King, Get to Drinkin'. 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
1: Hello, how are you?
0: Good morning. How's
2: good morning.
0: It going?
1: Oh, there's two of you. Good. I was on pins and needles. I didn't know.
2: Stop, Carrie. I'm traumatized.
1: I got up this morning when my alarm went off, and I'm like, I wonder if he's still in Niles or if he's okay.
2: Look, with the reactions I gave that crew, it was terrifying.
1: That's good. I think that's what they're going for, right?
2: That's exactly what they said. And going by yourself, I have to say, the worst possible way to do it, because I don't even have anybody to laugh at.
0: He did it. He survived. Yeah. And I was saying, it looked like a Halloween morning today with that fog. It was like, it looks like someone's going to emerge from our fence over there.
1: We are talking still a little bit of fog still for a little while longer, but that fog will lift. It just kind of gives us this damp feeling morning. And then we should see a mix of the sun and clouds. We do still have a chance of rain today, but it's pretty brief this afternoon. Most of the rain is south of us, so we're just on the northern edge, but a couple of showers still possible. We clear out by sunset tonight, and then tomorrow morning at this time, we're going to have upper 40s and low 50s.
2: Whoa.
1: Beautiful forecast for the weekend, but a chilly start tomorrow morning. You feel like fall for maybe, again, like 2 hours.
0: And you got a taste of that last night at the Niles Scream Park. We were asking you to scream your way there.
1: Are you ready? All right, here we go.
0: Who is chasing you with a knife right now?
2: Yeah.
0: That was legit. It officially opens tomorrow, if you dare.
2: Yeah, Brittany. I dare you.
0: I don't want anything.
2: I dare you.
0: I
2: dare you.
0: You were talking about the sinister schoolhouse. Something's terribly wrong with the students in Gatlin, Nebraska. It's Halloween night, 1955. As the school's annual harvest festival fills the halls with laughter and whispers that no one dares follow, adults begin vanishing one by one. Classrooms are locked, the bell refused to toll, and the children are watching. Step inside Romero's public school where innocence has ended. Authority has vanished and eternal detention never ends.
2: I don't know. That lunch lady seemed like she had a lot of authority in that cafeteria. So
0: I don't want to know. I don't want to know. There are 44 acres, if you dare. I absolutely love it. And again, it all kicks off tomorrow. They're located at 855 Mayflower Road in Niles. Give me a good evil laugh. No more screams. Give me a good evil laugh.
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0: Today's Best from Host Country, B100, Mark Chestnut on a throwback Thursday at 9:50 and 68 degrees. 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
1: Hello, this is Wally. Hopefully today's my lucky day.
0: You know what? Reed has some really good news for you.
2: You win.
1: I win. I am the winner.
0: You're the winner.
1: Winner, winner, chicken dinner.
0: You're going to see Dustin Lynch. He's going to be at the Blue Gate in Shipshawana, which is going to be such a fantastic show. They call him the mayor of Luke Bryan's Crash My Playa tour because he's obviously super boring at parties. So you're going to have such a great time.
1: That will be an awesome time. It's October 9th, correct?
0: Wow, look at you. Yeah.
2: On top of it.
1: My anniversary is October 8th, so this is going to be a wonderful anniversary gift, actually.
0: Oh.
2: Yeah, let's go.
1: Her name is Linda, and it's been, let's do the math, 38 years, October 8th.
0: Whoa. Okay, so what is a secret to over almost four decades?
1: Never go to bed mad at each other.
0: But what if you're really mad?
1: Sleep in separate rooms.
0: Wally dropping truth bombs and winning tickets to go see Dustin Lynch and Deb Miles. Will have more tickets for you to win today on a Throwback Thursday with Hensley Legal Group. She's coming in after 10, so get ready. Have a great day. God bless.
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17: Are you one of the many Americans uneasy about more data centers coming into your community? I'm Amy Drake, and I sit on the St. Joe County Council, which says yes or no when it comes to data center zoning in our community. Here in St. Joe County, we already have 2 data centers. Many residents say we've got enough now and it's time to stop. If you agree that we don't need any more, vote for me, Amy Drake, November 3rd. I believe this is a common sense position shared by the majority of our citizens, paid for by Amy Drake Committee.
18: B100 weather. Partly cloudy to mostly cloudy skies today. There's still a slight chance of a shower. Most of the rain will stay south of our area through the day today. High temperatures getting up only around 78. Overnight tonight will be partly cloudy to clear. We'll drop all the way down to 53 by Friday morning. And then Friday during the day, sunny skies, high temperatures near 80. I'm Chief Meteorologist Carrie Pujo.

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Today's best and most country, B100 Lainey Wilson, Somewhere Over Laredo. Having a good morning. I've had an interesting morning. I'm going to be like Jelly Roll right now. I'm going to throw my hands up on the B.

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Today's Best in Most Country, B100. Tracy Lawrence, Sticks and Stones on this B100 Throwback Thursday. Here's Blake Shelton. Let him in anyway. Glad you're with me on the B.

0: Today's best and most country B100 Blake Shelton. Let him in anyway. Hi, it's Deb. Great to be with you. Beautiful day. Interesting morning I had. Started out great. I got up, got on the scale, a little nervous. I haven't weighed myself in about 2 weeks. Lost 6 pounds in 2 weeks. So now I'm down 60 pounds since January. So that's going great. And I thought, oh, I'm all happy and everything. Get in the shower, turn the water on, hot water just trickling out. I thought, I'm getting no hot water here. Then all of a sudden, Kona starts barking downstairs. So I just jump out of the shower without nothing on. I'm naked, running down the stairs and looking to see what's happened. Well, apparently the connector from my water heater sprung a leak and there was a little fountain coming out. It could have been a lot worse. I know. So luckily, I thank goodness for my neighbors and for everybody on my block. I've got plumbers. I've got people all over that always are helping. Love them. And so it's being taken care of now as I speak. But I did get dressed before they all came over, though. Luckily, I laid my outfit out before last night. And so I just jumped in, got it all done. I was dressed when they came, thank goodness, because that could have been a whole other thing. But I know your morning's going to be going better. It's a B100 Big Ticket Thursday, powered by Hensley Legal Group. Listen to win tickets to see Dustin Lynch at the Blue Gate Performing Arts Center. He'll be there October 9th. Sounder coming up between now and noon. When you hear it, be the correct caller. You'll be a winner. Jordan Davis coming up next on the B.
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Today's Best and Most Country, B100, Tracy Byrd, Lifestyles of the Not So Rich and Famous on this B100 Throwback Thursday. Here's Ella Langley, Love and Life Again. I bet she is. That Dandelion album is so good. So many good songs like this one on it. Here's Ella on the B.

0: Today's Best and Most Country, B100, Ella Langley, Lovin' Life Again. Hi, it's Deb. Great to be with you. And coming up about half hour, 11:20, I have Deb's Dish. In the dish today, something about Garth and Dolly and Megan and Ella and so much more. You don't want to miss Deb's Dish. Got all the scoop from Nashville to L.A. I've got John Morgan coming up next on B100.
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5: Partly cloudy to mostly cloudy skies today. There's still a slight chance of a shower. Most of the rain will stay south of our area through the day today. High temperatures getting up only around 78. Overnight tonight will be partly cloudy to clear. We'll drop all the way down to 53 by Friday morning. And then Friday during the day, sunny skies, high temperatures near 80. I'm Chief Meteorologist Carrie Pujo.

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0: 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After

Today's Best in Most Country, B100, Shania Twain, No One Needs to Know on this B100 Throwback Thursday. After Russell Dickerson, I have The Dish, and in The Dish, something about Garth and Dolly and Megan and more. Coming up after Russell Dickerson, here's Worth Your While on B100. That Dish is next.

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1: Garth Brooks is expanding his time in Orlando for the Blame It On My Roots tour. Today, Garth announced a third show in the city. The matinee event will take place on Sunday, September 27th, following two previously announced concerts that Friday and Saturday. Now, both those shows, which went on sale September 2nd, quickly sold out, and he's all excited about Orlando. What about Chicago area, Rosemont, Allstate Arena? That's where he is tonight, tomorrow, Saturday, and a matinee show on Sunday. 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He'll be at the Allstate Arena. He's starting tonight, all weekend long. And Dolly Parton's sister Stella was on CBS Mornings yesterday. She confirmed to Gayle King that Dolly kept her cancer battle hidden because she didn't want fans or a lot of the family to be worried. She said, quote, Dolly could not bear negative things. Some of us knew the ones that were closer, but she did not want to see people sad. Oh, Dolly, we love you. We miss you. Megan Maroney's Emo Cowgirl summer playlist includes Manchild by Sabrina Carpenter, Back in the Saddle by Luke Combs, The Best of Both Worlds by Hannah Montana, and more. She also released a smoothie called Easy Tiger, not to mention her blingy boots and so much more that she has that you can buy. And Hallmark's Countdown to Christmas will kick off October 17th with Holiday Touchdown, A Bears Love Story. There will be appearances by current and former Chicago Bears players. I think that's a good omen. They're taking on the Panthers, kicking off their season. And many are saying that they're going to be in the big, big game next year. We can only hope. One game at a time, right? Just one game at a time. And Darius Rucker, he has a new song out. He dropped a new song called I Believe, and it's so uplifting.

0: All the information on that song, and you can hear the song on his socials. That's Darius Rucker. And it's a B100 Big Ticket Thursday. Yay, I'm clapping happy claps. 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Listen for the sounders coming up anytime now, anytime before noon. When you hear it, be the correct caller. You will win a pair of tickets to see Dustin Lynch at the Blue Gate Performing Arts Center October 9th. So listen, don't want to miss out. When you hear the sounder, be the correct caller, you'll be a winner. That's The Dish. Morgan Wallen coming up next on B100.
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0: say so.
1: Today's best and most country B100. Dan and Shay say so. Hi, it's Deb. Great to be with you. Beautiful day out there. Going to have lunch in a little bit. Have a little piece of steak that I cooked on the grill last night, leftover. But I also have some peas and carrots. You know, peas and carrots go together well. I think Forrest Gump said that. Anyway, yes, I have my little lunch with me, my little 3 ounces of meat and veggies. What do you have for lunch? What would you like to hear for lunch? Let me know in the diner. Text or call with your orders, 888-817-B100, 888-817-2100. Have a pair of tickets to see Avery Anna on the 19th. She's going to be at the Blue Gate Performing Arts Center. All you need to do is listen. I'll tell you when to call in and be a winner. Kenny Chesney coming up next on B100.
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7: Partly cloudy to mostly cloudy skies today. There's still a slight chance of a shower. Most of the rain will stay south of our area through the day today. High temperatures getting up only around 78. Overnight tonight will be partly cloudy to clear. We'll drop all the way down to 53 by Friday morning. And then Friday during the day, sunny skies, high temperatures near 80. I'm Chief Meteorologist Carrie Pujo.

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0: Today's Best of Most Country B100, Riley Green, Changed My Mind. Come on in, have lunch with me. Text your orders to 888-817-B100. Here's Cody Johnson, horseback on the B.
1: He's a ranch hand in a pinch, man. 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
1: 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Hi, it's Deb. Great to be with you. 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Text or call that number. Message me on Facebook. You can also follow me on Instagram, Deb5291. Love to hear from you. I know Josh is a new follower on mine, and so is Carla on Instagram. 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I have a pair of tickets to see Avery Anna at the Blue Gate Performing Arts Center Saturday on the 19th. Coming up not far from now, you could be winning. I'll tell you when to call in and be a winner in the diner. 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

Today's Best and Most Country, B100, that's Jelly Roll. I'm going to give away some tickets to see Avery Anna. Be caller 5 now. 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Be caller 5 now at 888-817-B100. Here's Luke Combs on the B. Dave.

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3: Hi, this is Kelsey.
2: Hi, Kelsey, how are you today?
3: Doing fabulous, how are you?
2: I am doing fabulous as well. You're doing better because you're caller five. You're halfway there, almost to the Blue Gate Performing Arts Center to see Avery Anna. Are you ready to play Get It Right?
3: I am ready.
2: Get It Right trivia. I love this. People on Reddit shared the everyday facts that somehow didn't learn much until later in life. Like, what do you think came in at number one on this survey? Was it A, pickles or peppers? B, chicken tenders are also called flappers? Or C, penguins are birds? What came in one, number one?
3: C.
2: C is correct, yes. Penguins are birds. Who knew? Apparently, some people think that they are fish. But they don't have gills. It doesn't matter. It doesn't matter what they don't have. I'll tell you what you have. You have a pair of tickets to see Avery Anna on the 19th at the Blue Gate Performing Arts Center. A great artist. She just won an ACM. She is just up and coming. Her music is fantastic. Congratulations.
3: Awesome. Thank you. My daughter's going to be so excited.
2: Oh, you guys are going to have a great time in Shipshawana. And Avery Anna has great music. Oh, it's going to be so much fun. I envy you. I think that's wonderful. You're going to have a good time. What station made you a winner in the diner today?
3: My favorite, B100.
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0: 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Here's another Deb's Diner request.
1: Great to hear from Kelly. She's at work. She's enjoying her lunch hour. She's enjoying her pizza. And she wants some Jolene. Here's Dolly Parton. Jolene on the B.

0: Today's Best and Most Country B100, Hardy, Eric Church, Morgan Wallen, Tim McGraw, MacArthur. That is up for Musical Event of the Year. The CMA Award nominations were announced today. Ella Langley leads with 9 nominations total, followed by Miranda Lambert with 7. Lainey Wilson will host the show in Nashville on November 18th. And they'll be trickling down all the different nominations all through the day as I talk about different artists. And you are in the diner. So what would you like to hear? Would you like to hear one of those artists? 888-817-B100. Text or call that number. Let me know what song you would like to hear. Coming up after 1, I'll have another pair of tickets I'll be giving away to see Dustin Lynch. He'll be at the Blue Gate Performing Arts Center October 9th. It's a B100 Big Ticket Thursday powered by Hensley Legal Group. Listen for the sound there between 1 and 2. When you hear it, be the correct caller, and you will be a winner. George Burge and Luke Bryan coming up next on The B.
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6: B100 weather.
7: Skies will be partly sunny this afternoon with a few showers possible, mainly in northern Indiana. Still a bit humid with highs in the upper 70s. For tonight, partly cloudy and cool as lows drop to 53. We are mostly sunny for our Friday with a high of 80. And for Saturday, partly sunny with a slight chance of an isolated shower, mainly in the afternoon. Highs will make it to 83. I'm WSBT 22 meteorologist Abby Wepler.

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Today's Best of Most Country B100, Travis Tritt, Foolish Pride on this B100 Throwback Thursday. What a great song, Travis Tritt. Here's Parker McCollum and Killing Me. After Parker, it's Miles of Smiles, and at Notre Dame football home games bring lots of smiles to lots of businesses and fans, of course. I love this time of year. Miles of Smiles coming up next. Here's Parker McCollum and Killing Me on the B.

0: 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West Roofing, Siding, and Gutters on B100.
1: Ooh, it brings a smile to my face. That first Notre Dame home game at Notre Dame Stadium. Notre Dame football home games are expected to bring about $36 million per game to the local economy, especially with all the excitement around this season's team. And it's a lot of buzz going on. A big part of that impact comes from visitors needing a place to stay, with hotels and short-term rentals seeing a boost on home game weekends. For hotels and short-term rentals, Notre Dame football weekends are some of the busiest times of the year. That demand can stretch well beyond the stadium. According to Visit South Bend Mishawaka, most of the county's roughly 5,200 hotel rooms are typically filled during home football weekends, depending who they play. They're playing Rice this weekend. This weekend isn't completely booked yet, but available rooms are available and selling more and more than they would on a normal Saturday. South Bend hotels and Airbnb see their biggest boost of income on the home game weekends. All excitement. Short-term rentals also have become a part of the local tourist economy, very important part. Also, restaurants and bar owners and staff can definitely expect a good crowd to show up this weekend for the first home game of the season. They can also expect many fans to arrive early, stay after the game, and even spend the weekend in South Bend. In fact, most people arrive on Friday, but even some are in town today. Now, that gives restaurants and bars several opportunities to bring its customers before the game and again once it's over. With fans coming in throughout the weekend, restaurants and bars can expect a steady stream of customers. The first home game, of course, is this Saturday. Notre Dame hosting the Rice Owls. Exciting. And smiling. Go Irish. 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That makes me smile. Miles of Smiles brought to you by J.B. West Roofing, Siding, and Gutters. Tyler Hubbard coming up next on the B.
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0: Today's Best of Most Country B100, John Party in Boots Off. He's going through a divorce, and so far it seems to be going as divorces can go. Okay, they're going through different things. He and his future ex-wife, Summer, and of course they have two little girls, and they've got a lot to think about. He says he's hanging in there. It is a sad thing. Of course it is. Divorce is often equated to like a death, or, you know, it's very sad. But we're thinking, and everybody associated with John and Summer and the kids, just make sure we're thinking, sending out prayers to them that everything goes smoothly and everybody's fine. Because I know her dad, too, has cancer. So they're going through that as well. So that's a lot to deal with. It is a B100 Big Ticket Thursday. As you heard, I had gave away some pairs of tickets. But the next chance will be after 3 with Jesse. You can listen to win 4 of those tickets to see Dustin Lynch at the Blue Gate Performing Arts Center. He'll be there October 9th. Now, what you need to do, B100 Big Ticket Thursday, powered by Hensley Legal Group, listen to the sounder, be the correct caller, and be the winner. Again, happening after 3, again with Jesse. Luke Combs coming up next on The B.
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11: Skies will be partly sunny this afternoon with a few showers possible, mainly in northern Indiana. Still a bit humid with highs in the upper 70s. For tonight, partly cloudy and cool as lows drop to 53. We are mostly sunny for our Friday with a high of 80. And for Saturday, partly sunny with a slight chance of an isolated shower, mainly in the afternoon. Highs will make it to 83. I'm WSBT 22 meteorologist Abby Wepler.

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0: 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Tomorrow is the 25th anniversary of 9/11. 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
0: 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We

Today's Best and Most Country, B100 Vince Gill. One more last chance on this B100 Throwback Thursday. He'll be with the Eagles at the Sphere in Vegas on the 19th. Check it out on his socials. Here's Chase Matthew holding it down. I'm holding down the fort here with you. I'm loving every minute here on B100.

0: best and most country. B100, the latest from Chase Matthew, holding it down. Hi, it's Deb. Great to be with you. And what a fun night it always is when we get to raise money for St. Jude Kids and bring family and friends and have delicious taco bar and chance to win prizes. 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Are you helping them? 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We love you. 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

leads the way. CMA nominations announced today. Ella Langley leads with 9 nominations. Of course, we'll find out how much of that hard work she's going to take home in Nashville, November 18th. The CMA Awards and nominations are out. Again, Ella's got 9. Here's Coast Wendell. Girl, Dad, on the B. Love this song, so sweet.

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0: When someone you care about is living with joint pain, it affects both of you. 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

Today's best and most country B100. That's better than my coffee. Getting me going on this afternoon. Alan Jackson, Love's Got a Hold on You on this B100 Throwback Thursday. Here's Zach John King. Get to drinking on the B.

0: Today's best and most country B100 Zach John King get to drinking.
1: I am Deb.
0: Yeah, I put out an SOS for you today.
1: Yeah, I'm drinking my coffee. Yeah,
0: thank you so much for bringing coffee in this morning. I appreciate you. I had a rough morning this morning, but it's okay. It's all good. Everything, you know, when you have a house, you never know what's going to happen.
1: Plumbing.
0: I had a leak. Not me personally, but I started the day off really well. I jumped out of bed.
1: Are you sure about that?
0: Took the clothes off. I was going to take a shower. I thought, I'm going to weigh myself first. I'm feeling really good. So I got on the scale, and I have one of those fancy scales I don't know how to work. But for some reason, I have an app, and it just pops on my app.
1: Nice.
0: And then the camera opens on my phone, and it takes a picture. So I send a picture of what I'm weighing to your daughter and then my best friend. So I have accountability.
1: Are you standing there on the scale?
0: No, all you see are my feet.
1: Okay, because you said you were naked.
0: Well, they're just girls anyway.
1: Well, still.
0: No, I don't send those kind of pictures out.
1: You shouldn't be sending those kind of photos, Deb.
0: No, they're just my feet, and my feet look good on the scale, which has all different kinds of colors going. And I haven't weighed myself in 2 weeks because I've been nervous. So I've lost 6 pounds in 2 weeks.
1: Nice.
0: So now I'm up to 60. It's a nice round number, 60
1: all
0: pounds
1: right.
0: down. But I gotta get more muscle going too. But anyway,
1: lost 60. I gained 60, Deb.
0: You did not.
1: I did.
0: If you gained 60, you wouldn't be able to walk.
1: Well, have you seen me lately?
0: Because men tend to just gain it in their bellies.
1: Oh, well.
0: We've got back ends and legs and arms, and we gain it all over the place.
1: I have arms and legs too, Deb.
0: But for some reason, I see a lot of men with big bellies and skinny legs and arms.
1: Yeah, well, good job.
0: So I got in the shower, and I turned the water on, and hot water was just, like, dripping, barely. I thought, I don't have any hot water.
1: Mm.
0: Then Kona starts barking, like she's Lassie at the well or something. She's barking, trying to tell everybody everything. And then I go downstairs, didn't even grab a towel, ran downstairs all of myself.
1: Naked again.
0: Yep.
1: Deb is naked.
0: And she's barking at the water heater, which is sprung a leak by the connector.
1: So that's
0: like
1: not good.
0: It's a little sprinkler going on.
1: Okay.
0: Not a lot. It wasn't gushing.
1: No. Water is,
0: still.
1: Oh, water is, that's scary.
0: So I ran around a circle and I thought, well, I better get dressed. So at first I went into the kitchen.
1: You got to get dressed because the plumber's coming over.
0: Well, I thought, well, I take my weekly shot. You know, I take my GLP-1. So I'll do that. And then I ran up the stairs, got dressed. My clothes were already out. Called my neighbor, plumber, everybody I could think of.
1: Anybody and everybody.
0: Right. And so it takes a village for me. Thank goodness. I'm pretty sure they're so happy I moved into that neighborhood.
1: The whole neighborhood's on alert for Deb.
0: So I put the doggies on a leash. And I'm carrying, because I wouldn't be able to control them with the people in the house, right?
1: They're chaotic.
0: So I have a leash in each hand. I'm dressed. I'm ready to go. And I thought, oh, I got to tell Jesse. There might be a problem here. Or Brittany, I might be a little tall, you know. Anyway, so it all worked out fine.
1: Yes.
0: Everything's done. Everything's great. And
1: And you got coffee out of it. No,
0: well, yes, because I couldn't make my coffee this morning.
1: I know. So I had to make a coffee run for you this morning.
0: Thank you. And I think it was a little earlier than usual.
1: Well, it was, you know, I was ready. I was ready, willing, and able, Deb.
0: You know why? I made a comment a couple days ago that I would buy coffee on Thursday. So you know that thought never left his head.
1: Oh, it did not. It did not.
0: It was stewing in there.
1: Like I said, I'm drinking coffee, that is.
0: You're enjoying your coffee.
1: Yes.
0: You're enjoying it. And you're going to enjoy it if you become a winner today. It's a B100 Big Ticket Thursday.
1: Woo!
0: Ooh, Dustin Lynch.
1: You go see. Love Dustin.
0: He's fantastic.
1: Puts on a great show.
0: He'll be at the Blue Gate Performing Arts Center October 9th. You could be there, too. All you need to do is listen for the sounder, which comes up.
1: After 3, before 4.
0: See? He gives it all away.
1: Here it is.
0: When you hear it, be the correct caller, and you will be a winner. Please enjoy the rest of your day with Jesse.
1: Please.
0: Because he's all hopped up in his coffee. Please.
1: Please.
0: I'll be back to round 1 to get 10 on the B.
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16: B100 weather.
17: Skies will be partly sunny this afternoon with a few showers possible, mainly in northern Indiana. Still a bit humid with highs in the upper 70s. For tonight, partly cloudy and cool as lows drop to 53. We are mostly sunny for our Friday with a high of 80. And for Saturday, partly sunny with a slight chance of an isolated shower, mainly in the afternoon. Highs will make it to 83. I'm WSBT 22 meteorologist Abby Wepler.

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She said.

Jason Aldean, and how far does a goodbye go on today's best and most country B100? Thank you so much for listening today. Jesse Garcia with you. Hopefully having a great afternoon on this Big Ticket Thursday. Sounder is coming up and your chance to win. Here's Riley Green.

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That is Garth Brooks on a Throwback Thursday. Friends in Low Places from 1990 on today's Best and Most Country B100. And tonight is the first of four shows for Garth

0: The Allstate Arena, Rosemont, Illinois, just outside of Chicago. He's got one tomorrow as well, Saturday and Sunday. Here is Dylan Scott on the beat.
1: Dear big city, I know you're busy. Don't worry about riding me back.

0: Today's best and most country B100. That is Dylan Scott and Dear Big City. How's it going this afternoon? Jesse Garcia with you. 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And you've got a chance to grab tickets for Dustin Lynch. He's going to be at the Blue Gate Performing Arts Center. October 9th, the show. Oh, I've seen Dustin a couple times. 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Great venue. So here you go. Your chance to win. Coming up this hour, in minutes, you will hear the sounder. Got to be caller 9 when you do, and you'll be headed to see Dustin Lynch on October 9th. Get info on the show at B100.com. 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

0: Today's best and most country B100. That is new from Hudson Westbrook and Painted You Pretty. It's Jesse Garcia. Thank you so much for listening this afternoon on a Big Ticket Thursday.
1: The most winners in Michiana.
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1: Here's another B100 winner.
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3: Hello.
0: Hey, who's this?
3: This is Ashley.
0: Ashley's my winner.
3: Awesome.
0: Way to go. Ashley, you are caller number 9.
3: Wonderful.
0: Yeah, you're going to see Dustin Lynch at the Blue Gate Performing Arts Center, October 9th, the show.
3: Wonderful. Thank you.
0: Yeah, you got 2 tickets. Now, who are you going to take with you?
3: Maybe my mom.
0: Oh, she'd love
3: That'd
0: it.
3: Be a good plan.
0: Dustin puts on a great show. You guys have a great night. And before you go, tell me how you spell country.
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0: That is Jelly Roll and Hands Up on today's best and most country B100. Jesse Garcia with you. Thank you so much for hanging out this afternoon. I've got Lost Lear coming up after 4. And your chance to grab tickets for Chris Lane, who's going to be at the Blue Gate Performing Arts Center on September 25th, this month, on the 25th. I've got tickets for you. You got to tell me the title and artist of the song at 4:20 when we play Lost Lyric. Bailey Zimmerman up next on B100.
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10: B100 weather.
2: skies will be partly sunny this afternoon with a few showers possible, mainly in northern Indiana. Still a bit humid with highs in the upper 70s. For tonight, partly cloudy and cool as lows drop to 53. We are mostly sunny for our Friday with a high of 80. And for Saturday, partly sunny with a slight chance of an isolated shower, mainly in the afternoon. Highs will make it to 83. I'm WSBT 22 meteorologist Abby Wepler.

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B100.

That is Shaboozy on today's Best and Most Country B100. And Ella Langley got some good news today. The CMA nominations came out, and Ella, I believe, has 8 nominations, including Album of the Year and Entertainer of the Year, as well as Female Vocalist of the Year.

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0: 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Love.

The King of Country, George Strait, Love Without End, Amen. Taking us back to 1990 on this Throwback Thursday. And I've got Lost Lyric coming up with Chris Lane tickets to give you right after Luke Combs on B100.

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1: And up for grabs this afternoon, a pair of tickets for Chris Lane. He is going to be at the Blue Gate Performing Arts Center September 25th. Tickets are yours if you can tell me the title and artist of this song. 888-817-B100, 888-817-2100. She used to tie her hair up in ribbons and bows. 888-817-B100. She used to tie her hair up in ribbons and bows. Title and artist. 888-817-B100. Good luck.
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1: She used to tie her hair up in ribbons and bows.
2: Hi.
1: Hi there. Who's this?
2: Ashley.
1: All right, Ashley. Where are you checking in from?
2: Kroger's in Mishawaka.
1: Okay, now, do you have a title and artist for me?
2: I do. Is it Trisha Yearwood, American Girl?
1: I'm going to give it to you. You are correct. Yeah!
2: Yay! Yes!
1: Very good. Now, what are you ordering at Culver's this afternoon?
2: A double cheeseburger with cheese fries.
1: Yummy. Yes, that's how you do it. Well, you got yourself tickets for Chris Lane at the Blue Gate Performing Arts Center.
2: Yes.
1: And Trisha Yearwood, number one on this day in 1994 with X's and O's and American Girl. How about that, huh?
2: Oh, yeah.
1: Well, congratulations. Enjoy the show with Chris Lane. And before you go, tell me how you spell country.
2: B100.

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0: today's best and most country B100 south of Sanity. And Zach Top, it is Jesse Garcia. Thank you so much for listening. Zach Top, get himself a nomination for a CMA. They were announced today. He finds himself in the category for Male Vocalist of the Year. He's also in the category for Album of the Year. So congratulations to Zach Top. And right before Zach, we heard from Dustin Lynch and Mackenzie Porter. Dustin is our featured artist today for Big Ticket Thursday with Hensley Legal Group. And you've got a chance all day today. It's not over yet to win tickets to see Dustin at the Blue Gate Performing Arts Center. October 9th is Dustin's show. 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And we've got more chances for you to win. So stay close and listen up. Morgan Wallen, next on the B.
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12: Skies will be partly sunny this afternoon with a few showers possible, mainly in northern Indiana. Still a bit humid with highs in the upper 70s. For tonight, partly cloudy and cool as lows drop to 53. We are mostly sunny for our Friday with a high of 80. And for Saturday, partly sunny with a slight chance of an isolated shower, mainly in the afternoon. Highs will make it to 83. I'm WSBT 22 meteorologist Abby Wepler.

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2: 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It's 5 o'clock and happy hour on The Big.

And that is Hardy on today's Best and Most Country B100. He is going to be co-hosting with Lon Helton on Country Countdown USA this Sunday morning, 10 a.m. Count him down with Hardy and Lon. It is Jesse Garcia with you. Happy hour. Thank you so much for listening. Dan and Shay tomorrow night at the Ruoff in Noblesville. Here is Say So on B100.

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It's happy hour at 888-817-B100.

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1: That is Chase Matthew and Darlin' on today's Best and Most Country B100 Happy Hour. Jesse Garcia with you. Here's Carly Pierce and Riley Green. If I don't leave, I'm gonna stay.

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That is Jason Aldean on today's Best and Most Country B100. CMA nominations came out today, and the CMA Awards are going to be on November 18th. And Lainey Wilson will be hosting the event this year. And not only is she hosting, she is in the category for Female Vocalist of the Year and Entertainer of the Year. And here she is with John Mayer, phone, keys, wallets.

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1: That is Cole Swindell on today's Best and Most Country B100 Happy Hour. Jesse Garcia with you. And the CMA nominations came out today. Megan Maroney got herself a couple, including Female Vocalist of the Year. The CMAs will be coming up on November 18th. And here is Megan now with her latest, Medicine, on B100.

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7: Are you one of the many Americans uneasy about more data centers coming into your community? 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Here in St. Joe County, we already have 2 data centers. 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I believe this is a common sense position shared by the majority of our citizens, paid for by Amy Drake Committee.
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10: For tonight, partly cloudy and cool as lows drop to 53. We are mostly sunny for our Friday with a high of 80. And for Saturday, partly sunny with a slight chance of an isolated shower, mainly in the afternoon. Highs will make it to 83. I'm WSBT 22 meteorologist Abby Weckler.
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0: Today's best and most country B100, Luke Combs, nominated for some CMA awards, including Male Vocalist of the Year and Entertainer of the Year. It is Jesse Garcia with you. And speaking of CMA nominations, they are in the category for Event of the Year. Here is Hardy, Eric Church, Morgan Wallen, Tim McGraw, and MacArthur on B100.
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0: with his latest anytime soon on today's best and most country B100. 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Thomas Rhett and Jordan Davis coming up next on B100.
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0: Brittany Bailey of the B100 Morning Show. 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

0: That is Lauren Elena, along with Chase Matthew and All My Exes on today's Best and Most Country B100. Thank you so much for listening today. It is Jesse Garcia with you. And Big Ticket Thursday continues with Hensley Legal Group. We're giving you a chance to grab tickets for Dustin Lynch at the Blue Gate Performing Arts Center. 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Your buddy Moody coming in after 7 on B100.
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11: For tonight, partly cloudy and cool as lows drop to 53. We are mostly sunny for our Friday with a high of 80. And for Saturday, partly sunny with a slight chance of an isolated shower, mainly in the afternoon. Highs will make it to 83. I'm WSBT 22 meteorologist Abby Weckler.

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B100.

Corey Kent, this hard on today's Best and Most Country, B100. How you doing? Welcome to your Thursday night. It is still Big Ticket Thursday. I'll have tickets to give away to Dustin Lynch. I'll tell you how to win those in just a little bit. Here's John Party, boots off, B100.

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0: 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Bury me.

Alan Jackson, I'd Love You All Over Again. On today's Best and Most Country, B100, Throwback Thursday all day. That song, 1991. My name is Moody. Got some brand new music. Kevin Powers with Shaboozy. It's Move On, B100.

0: Kevin Powers and Shaboozy move on today's Best and Most Country, B100. My name is Moody. It's still Big Ticket Thursday, powered by Hensley Legal Group. We're giving away tickets to see Dustin Lynch at the Blue Gate on October 9th all day long. You can still win them. All you got to do is text the word Dustin to 888-817-2100. Do it as many times as you want, but yeah, just make sure you do it, because nothing better than a concert. Nothing better than a free concert. 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Megan Maroney, Taylor Swift coming up next on The B.
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Taylor Swift, I Knew It, I Knew You. Currently number one on the Billboard Hot 100 chart. Here's Tyler Nance. Keeps Me Sane's Today's Best and Most Country, B100.

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0: Clay Walker, If I Could Make a Living on today's Best and Most Country, B100. Throwback Thursday, going all the way back to 94 off the album of the same name. Clay Walker had a number one with that song in 1994. Here's Graylin James, Water at a Wedding on the B.
1: Well,

0: Graylin James, Water at a Wedding on today's Best and Most Country B100. Coming up September 25th is our St. Jude Trivia. B100 St. Jude Trivia going to be at Monterey Mexican Bar and Grill. Again, Friday, September 25th. 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That's $15 a person. 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So it's a win-win. 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
6: for tonight, partly cloudy and cool as lows drop to 53. We are mostly sunny for our Friday with a high of 80. And for Saturday, partly sunny with a slight chance of an isolated shower, mainly in the afternoon. Highs will make it to 83. I'm WSBT 22 meteorologist Abby Wepler.

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This is WBYT HD1, Elkhart South Bend, B100.